kiss on your exes, right? And we can do the same thing if you wanna have at it. When your thoughts can't breathe and you're thinking that's not it, if you wanna be a mom and I wasn't mad at it, I was thinking about me. I'd be really bad at it, cause I'm thinking about me. Weeks in the block, 4th of July, I

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I said you look so fine that I really wanna make you mine. 4, 5, 6, come on and get your kicks. Now you don't need

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Ashtray is this asphalt. American spirit, black copy, conversations in a passport. And God gives you everything, everything that you ever asked for. And it still looks a bit different than when you pictured it on that back porch. And I'm